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Someone hit me from behind.

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1953, Stalin dies. Khrushchev denounces Stalin. 1956, the Hungarian uprising, crushed by Soviet tanks.

Ceaușescu comes to power in Romania. The Prague Spring, crushed by Soviet tanks.

Czechia, in Gdansk, leads to the formation of solidarity. Gorbachev comes to power, initiates perestroika. 1989, student protest in Tiananmen Square. 1989, the Czech Velvet Revolution. 1989,

coup d'État against Gorbachev. In 1991, the Yugoslav army attacked Slovenia and Croatia, the start of the Yugoslav conflict.

1995, a ceasefire is agreed in Bosnia. 1995, a socialist government is elected in Hungary. 1995, a socialist government is elected in Poland.

I read Kafka all day long. I know these times are hard. Soon I'll catch a cab going.

thighs. She's struggling with the devil, she's just trying to survive. She says, I'll meet you down at Times Square. Then she's quoted him a price. They've been going on now for hours. Better try that on for size. 'Cause I'm doing hard times.

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You're up there on a tightrope. You can't worry about the cause, cause at the bottom of the pit, that's where they keep the rattlesnake. And she's been crawling on her belly, cause everybody's on the table, man. That's right, everybody.

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Oh yes, I'm gonna love you. 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

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I make digital transistors integrate. 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